She said she was a maiden. That wasn't what I heard. For the sake of conversation, I took her at her word. The lights went out behind us. The fireflies undressed. The broken sidewalk ended. I touched her sleeping breasts. They opened to me urgently, like lilies from the dead. Behind a fine embroidery, her nipples rose like bread. Then I took off my necktie, and she took off her dress. My belt and pistol set aside, we tore away the rest. The night of Santiago, and I was passing through. So I took her to the river, as any man would do. Her thighs, they slipped away from me like schools of startled fish. Though I've forgotten half my life, I still remember this. Now as a man, I won't repeat the things she said aloud. Except for this, my lips are sealed forever and for now. And soon there's sand in every kiss, and soon the dawn is ready. And soon the night surrenders to a daffodil machete. I gave her something pretty, and I waited till she laughed. I wasn't born a gypsy to make a woman sad. The night of Santiago, and I was passing through. I took her to the river, as any man would do. The night of Santiago, and I was passing through. I took her to the river.

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When I took her to the river in her virginal apparel, when I took her to the river on that night of Santiago, and yes, she lied about it all, her children and her husband. You were born to judge the world, forgive me, but I wasn't. The night of Santiago, and I was passing through.

0: 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I was passing through, so I took her to the river, as any man would do.
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1: La trasnoche 89. 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I wanna take it all. I'm gonna take it all. I wanna take it all. I'm gonna take it all. I'm gonna take it all. I'm gonna take it all. I'm gonna take it all. I'm gonna take it all. I'm gonna take it all. I'm gonna take it all. I'm gonna take it all. I'm gonna take it all. I'm gonna take it all. I'm gonna take it all. I'm gonna take it all. I'm gonna take it all. I'm gonna take it all. I'm gonna take it all. I'm gonna take it all. I'm gonna take it all. I'm gonna take it all. I'm gonna take it all. I'm gonna take it all. I'm gonna take it all. I'm gonna take it all. I'm gonna take it all. I'm gonna take it all. I'm gonna take it all. I'm gonna take it all. I'm gonna take it all. I'm gonna take it all. I'm gonna take it all. I'm gonna take it all. I'm gonna take it all. I'm gonna take it all. I'm gonna take it all. I'm gonna take it all. I'm gonna take it

She said she was a maiden. That wasn't what I heard. For the sake of conversation, I took her at her word. The lights went out behind us. The fireflies undressed. The broken sidewalk ended. I touched her sleeping breasts. They opened to me urgently, like lilies from the dead. Behind a fine embroidery, her nipples rose like bread. Then I took off my necktie, and she took off her dress. My belt and pistol set aside, we tore away the rest. The night of Santiago, and I was passing through. So I took her to the river, as any man would do. Her thighs, they slipped away from me like schools of startled fish. Though I've forgotten half my life, I still remember this. Now as a man, I won't repeat the things she said aloud. Except for this, my lips are sealed forever and for now. And soon there's sand in every kiss, and soon the dawn is ready. And soon the night surrenders to a daffodil machete. I gave her something pretty, and I waited till she laughed. I wasn't born a gypsy to make a woman sad. The night of Santiago, and I was passing through. I took her to the river

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Her children and her husband. You were born to judge the world, forgive me, but I wasn't. The night of Santiago, and I was passing through.

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1: Ochenta y nueve punto tres.
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Don't hide away. Window closed, the light is on.